0: guilty.
1: If you say we
0: charge
1: guilty. Make some noise. Yeah. Yo, here we go. Everybody feeling good tonight? Is everybody feeling good? Yes. It's getting crazy.
0: But it don't faze me.
2: T-R-E-O.
0: One song that I want to learn, have us learn is that old song.

0: beat on this thing is like a disco beat or something like that.
1: I remember it was all like, almost like a slow ska beat.
0: It's very like, I don't know the drum lingo for it, but it's pretty even, like in terms of the,
1: yeah.
0: It's not swung really, it's more like a. And the tempo of it is in between a really slow root song and like a ska song.
1: Right, that's exactly how I remember. It was like it was a slow down.

0: so. It's got to be like lower notes, so it's in the register, with a medium bass register, not this octave.
1: That's not the octave I was playing. I'm playing the low octave, like you're playing.
0: Play it? Yeah.
1: It's the same note.
0: Maybe it's just all the staccato notes or something, but. Listen to the feel of the bass is more like.

I don't know if you just switch sounds briefly. It was like. Even more open than that. Can you do one that's just like a little open?

0: Remix extended.
1: Right.
2: Exactly. Just forever. That one has
1: song
2: like a
1: name.
2: Nice little danceable vibe to it.
1: Yes.
3: We're gonna keep
1: dance
3: work.
1: Ska.
3: We keep
2: nice.
3: Working on that song.
1: Slow
3: that was like
1: ska
3: the first time. First time we tried to play stuff like that in like 2 years.
1: Yeah.
3: Ago.
1: It's
4: good, man. It's excellent.
1: Yeah. Good.
2: Is it that one?
3: Nope.
2: Remember the first time?
3: I will.
1: Looking forward
3: no.
1: to seeing myself.
3: Wow. That's a good
1: yeah.
3: song.
1: Yeah.
4: Great.
1: That's
4: yeah,
1: what
4: I
1: was saying. I was like, yeah.
3: This is the
1: solid
3: bizarre.
1: There's a bizarre upstairs.
2: Sounds good.
4: Life's normal. I mean, life's
1: normal.
4: Yeah.

Why is that?

0: Colin was on. We played it twice. We tried to play it once unsuccessfully the first time.
1: Oh, the big Colin debate, Creaky Colin debate song? Is every time?
0: Which is first? Grab your hoe! 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

0: I don't know what he has been. 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You like the feel of it?
1: Y'all want some more music?

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What you see? 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

0: 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Yeah.
1: Yeah.
2: We always

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0: So just do this one. Okay. It's a little hot. Check.

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2: You don't look so good anymore.
3: Yeah.
2: Shabby. Never see
3: yeah.
2: Something is not wrong.

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0: play, Sean?
1: Boom, boom, boom, boom. 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Maybe it's a bit more melodic. That
0: one way to
1: playing?
0: Yeah. It's like...

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0: We picked some other rhythms. We picked the, when you came in, what song was I doing?
1: Sit in the corner, play a little marijuana.
0: I play that song. That's an original song. That one should be played rather than a cover song, but here. It's a little simple too, but that's not a developed song really, like another rhythm.
2: We have picked let's make it into rhythms. One, man. Give me something to write to, Home Skillet.
0: We can record today's practice.
2: All right.
0: I've got that song bounced down too as a quick track.
2: Still need a couple tracks for my album to fill it out.
0: Yes, you should do a guest song.
2: I was thinking about

0: that flower based on?
1: That's a, I don't remember it right now.
2: Yeah. I have recordings of that on tape, dog.
1: I don't want to take too long.
3: Yeah, but
1: I do next
3: want to
1: time.
3: Make all these decisions, though.
1: For
3: so,
1: next show.
3: So we have tempo and what else?
1: Oh, man, that's just running too high.
3: Can we do Baltimore?
1: Baltimore, Baltimore for sure. That would be
3: hell of a can you teach him the bass line?
2: I'm through.
1: I don't know it exactly, but I know what it is.
3: You know, it's and I know what 80%. It is.

0: Sarge, check the keys with me on the
1: F sharp to B, right?
0: Yeah, F sharp to B, and then C sharp. Well, it's not, no, not C sharp, D.
1: I don't know.
0: D major. So.
2: Is there a change?
0: There's a change. But check this.
2: Yeah, that's what I'm playing.
0: Check the strings to make sure they're like still the same time.
2: Yeah. For some reason, I don't know what some of these strings. Want me to hear your beat?

0: back down to it.
1: The half step.
0: A half step. Okay.

0: For you. 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So C starts off with G sharp?
1: G, F sharp.
0: All change?
1: Oh, the change starts off in D. If you're in D major.

0: four times?
1: Like yeah.
0: And then at the end of it?
1: In the reggae style.
2: Barazamin.
1: Barazamin.
2: And there's a hella good one by Luciano.
1: Who did the one that you showed me back in the day?
2: Yay,
3: Randy Newman.
2: It is Randy Newman.
3: That's not who was singing on the Sly and Robbie version, though.
2: On the Sly and Robbie, no. On the reggae version?
3: Yeah, the reggae version.
2: No, Barris Hammond. One of the, oh, and
4: he ain't at home just to live in the city.
3: He a little Sandy. I'm a little Barris Robert Graham. Really, that's Barris? Yeah. Okay.
2: But well, there's another one, too.
3: I'll teach you that song tomorrow.
0: Boom.
3: Yeah.
0: I got it somewhere.
3: Yeah. All right. If you know where it's it also Anthony B. Time to find fight from you, Wawariana. Let's Bobby Lang. Let's go, Bobby.
0: Cuss.

0: back from the breakdown, like Ishii was saying. It doesn't start over right fresh.
1: I told him I'm bringing him one tomorrow.
0: It starts over with like this refrain where it's all and this just stops. And then after it comes back to the head again. Yeah.
1: So we'll go to the bridge twice while we play the tune.
0: Yeah. We don't even go to the bridge and juice when we play it because the Gideon, those guys don't have the chorus part, but as long as you bust the chorus out, you gotta change key.
1: Yeah.
0: That's the
1: little trick you got there.
0: So that one's a good one.
1: Do you want to
0: definitely
1: leave it at those two, or you want to throw a drum song in there too, or what?
2: What's the first one?
1: Tempo?
3: Dun, dun.
0: We need to practice that one, though. Forget, just practice again, make sure we're all on the same key.
2: It's C, right?
0: I do it in C.
1: No, hold on!
0: That last song was all sped up and in D. Let's do it in C.

0: Yeah.
1: They keep like going sharper. Put them on today.

0: Baltimore, we're gonna do. Which order are we gonna do?
1: We'll do Baltimore first. Do it the same order we did it. Tempo.
0: Okay. Drum song.
1: Yeah. Baltimore tempo drum song. Then Sata.
0: Sata Masagana?
1: That would be the one.
0: King of Kings, I was forgetting what Sata Masagana means. It's from the translation, or Things and Phrases.
1: Yeah.
0: Couldn't remember if it was translated with the power of itself. King of Kings, and it's like Sata Masagana. Because he does a literal translation.
1: Yeah, it's like glory, glory be to the...
2: There's one next to the back next to it.
0: What's King of Kings?
1: Next door.
3: That's
1: very there's a bathroom with a light that works in toilet.
2: I think I just used that bathroom.
1: Oh, really?
2: Or there was just a little bit. The one in there is lit.
0: Masagana.

We can rock a party. We can rock a party. We can rock a party. We can rock a party. We can rock a party. We can rock a party. We can rock a party. We can rock a party. We can rock a party. 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

0: You're goddamn right.
1: Make this one like a 2-minute song. We want to say, we got Ishii Dubé in the place, and we love to use him. Ishii, let's bring a vibe for us.
2: Mac, we're on things.
0: Yo, we got one more for y'all, really though.
3: Which
0: everybody
3: one?
0: Come on. This is it.
1: Bless.
0: We love y'all.
1: Bless.
0: We love y'all. 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

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How y'all feeling tonight? 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

0: Boom!
1: Hey, big up yourself, Jambalaya. Make some noise. 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Get this thing popping off tonight. Hey, if you didn't know, this is Mission Critical. It's a critical situation here. Mission Critical. Big up DJ Dub Cowboy. 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

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We got DJ Dub Cowboy on the ones and twos. 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

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Just kidding. 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No. This is the one. Boom. Check out a new track coming from the Juice Crew. 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

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Y'all feeling that? 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That's hot right there. 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You know what I'm saying? 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

0: Boom!
1: 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Y'all gonna hang out?
2: Where we at? Yeah, I think so. Where we at? Where are we right now? What's next? Step ahead of Snap?
1: Yo! We only got so much time, so I'm not gonna give you my normal wisdom in between tracks. I know you guys really look forward to that. I'm just gonna just keep it flying. Hey, did I tell you my daughter's birthday was tonight? Did I say that? Everybody say happy birthday, Jada! She better have her ass in bed right now. She'll hear you in her dreams. Run it, run it, run it, run it, run it.

0: Right.
1: You're goddamn right. Yes. Give it up for Gideon. He was just walking by and he heard the jam and wanted to step up. All right. We got one more and then we're gonna let DJ Cowboy spin some tracks. Act like you know what's happening. You know what's happening. Don't look at me like I'm crazy. All right, this is a new track. Check it out. We wrote it like 2 weeks ago. And let me know what you feel. What's up? I want all the girls, you pour to the dance floor right now. Hey, all the fellas, report to the dance floor right now. This is important, kind of a message song. It's a message song. It's not like Marvin Gaye. It's more kind of like Tupac or Snoop Dogg. Yo. 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
1: Dang.
0: So you guys like what you're seeing so far? I'm glad to hear it. We have two more songs for you. This one is one of the ones where we're going to get two couples down to the end.
2: It's got to reflect.
0: This one.
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Said we love hip hop. 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

0: Faith the Vibe.
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2: I just tried to.
1: That's fucked up. I'm glad that, yeah.
3: All right, this is the grinder. All right. This is it. I'm going to show you how to do it.

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0: Touch me, King. 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
0: Okay.

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Caribbean.

0: One more time, Easy Dubin. 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One more time, Easy Dubin and the Masagana Band featuring Vidagwa.
1: I'm almost out.
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0: one more time for Isha Doobie and the Masayana Band. Don't forget, April 7th, Subliminal Sabotage, Isha Doobie and Masayana. Don't miss it. Or less, Baco Fermesa is going to be starting to play outside with the Humboldt Spin Collective doing some fire dancing.
1: Where's all the cannons at?
0: I'd like to take one, like maybe 20 seconds to thank our sponsors who made this possible. Can everybody give a hand for Sam Zafir and Universal Balance Productions? And the Humboldt Spin Collective, of course. And Lagunitas Brewery. And all the volunteers and everyone else who made this possible. So thank you guys very much for coming out and supporting.
2: Let's hear it from Masayana!
0: Yeah. So, without further ado, I would like you to all travel outside and welcome Blanco Fermesa!
3: No.

0: majesty, the King of Kings, the light of this world, the conquering lion of the tribe of Judah, the Almighty One. Haile I, Selassie I, Jah, Rastafari. Yes, ma'am. Very good morning to ya. Very good morning, Reggae on the River. It is Saturday. It's a beautiful day. Beautiful, a blessing. It's a gift from Selassie I, so all the children can have a good time and listen to some reggae music from early in the morning. That's a recipe for a healthy heart. How about that? Yeah, man. Corazón contento. Warning, warning, warning. Are you awake yet?
1: We gotta start a new government.
2: Yeah.
1: Based off all organic grassroots.

MSNFC, German base, German base. 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

0: she a go and hype. 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Only if I know she have to tell them tonight, cause all of that all in so, cause you know pop. Yo, well, for the girl in my bus, no shine.
1: Bust it.
0: We are gonna tell them tonight. We are gonna tell them say,

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1: Right,
0: chase those crazy ballet. Out of the town, pull on.
2: So we gonna
0: chase those crazy ballet. Out of the town, but yeah.
3: To the chorus.
1: Yes.
3: Read it to the chorus. Hold on. Yo. 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Oh Lord, I gotta take a lift. From reality, I just can't drift. Oh Lord, I got to. One more time. 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From reality, I just can't drift. No more. 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

0: too much war. 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
1: love, love, love, love, love, love.
0: Yeah, you know what I'm saying, people. You know, it's, I only gotta say that once in the show. We gotta say it one time. Don't mean to get political, but gotta come with the rhyme.

AC every time. This next one is called All of That, and I want to ask everyone, don't worry about the lyrics, they're kind of bad. It's bad. Turn my microphone down, I think it's too loud. It's very loud, it's feedback. Thank you all for coming out tonight. We're gonna play our next tune. Run the check.

0: You know how it goes. We were smoking low weed before. She got me up in the clouds. Yeah, let's run it. Let's run it. Do it. Popping off.
1: That's what we got. Mary Jane?
0: Popping off.
1: Popping off. Yo, are we following the status at all?
0: Yeah.
1: Yeah, popping off.
0: What's the next track then? No, we switched.
2: Hold on.
0: What's that, the Mary? What's that, the Mary?
3: That's the Mary.
0: So there we go.
3: That's where we start.
0: Thanks for rocking with all. Beautiful, beautiful ladies. You know how we roll.
2: Here comes the next track.
0: Do it. 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
4: Thank you all very much. 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
1: Yeah.
0: Next rhythm, play the chronic rhythm. 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We got a few more, but we have to run them very quickly because we don't have no time. Run the chronic rhythm.

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1: 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As loud. Mark says that he's been here 18 years, and he said he thinks you guys can put more into this.
2: 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One more time for our juice.
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0: Mr. Officer, don't need no FBI. 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
1: All right. Thanks for coming out. We're the Juice Crew. 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

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Keyboard, we call him K-Star, Kariki. We got the guitar player over there. We call him Massive Dread. Colin, C-Notes. 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All right, my name is Mo Chill. 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So much vibes. 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
1: It's like, holy shit.
0: Oh, yeah.
2: You're gonna be around there for all the challenge
1: about
2: this time,
1: dude.
2: All the fish pop up.
3: What the hell's going on there? Cadillac girl, that's you?
4: Yeah.
3: Okay.
4: Yeah.
3: How
5: you
3: think?
5: You want to take a little 5 minute break today?
3: Okay, smoke break.
4: Zach Rouse?
5: Smoke break, gotta make you hungry.
4: Zach Rouse still in the Cadillac.
6: How's everybody feeling tonight?

0: Yes, I.
1: Big up our crew.
0: Thanks and praises for the family.
1: Big up the NorCal Massive too. From San Diego to Humboldt County, we represent the whole place.
0: West Side.
2: All right. This next one is a little reggae song.
0: It's a little reggae song.
2: It's a...
0: Imagine that.
2: Kind of something new school. We're going to call it Them No No. It's inspired by a DJ named Ninja Man. I don't know if you're familiar with Ninja Man. Well, he's my favorite DJ. I love Ninja Man. And when Ninja Man comes, he says, no, what you mean by this one. But them call this one, them no, no. When me come for the rhythm, me got to tell him, this is this one. I tell him, say, God damn no, when me get paid, you get so we'll come again.

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0: I don't think they know.
1: Them no know. It may get me education. Me gone jack up. All right. 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I used to go down to the islands and little bit of patois and my chat and long time me not chat no patois, but tonight I will chat some patois. 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

0: 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Them no know. Yo, more I tell them say. Where I tell them say.
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1: Yeah.

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Keyboards. Wango, baby, you did now. Mama put you up on your K-Star. 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Wheeler, wheeler, wheeler, hula, hula, hula, hula, hula, hula.

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Big up DJ Killer Clearman and Rick the Ruder on the ones and twos and threes and fours. Yes, y'all.

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0: Mash. 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
0: Wheel this up. 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Boom, boom, boom.
3: Yes, Mo Chill.
1: All right.
3: How
1: welcome to the show.
3: How
1: everything's cool.
3: All right.
1: Everything's cool.
3: How y'all doing?
1: All right.
3: You doing good?
1: Everybody doing good. 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Like,
3: yeah,
1: don't
3: baby.
1: Think we just came to for y'all to just stand around and watch. I mean, it feels good too. Don't get me wrong, but.
3: Well, we got to warm them up. We got to get the juices flowing. You know what I'm saying?
1: All right.
3: The juices flowing.
1: This one's for Robin.

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Cause they say they be relating to the flow that you're throwing down.

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1: Y'all with us now. 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Make some noise. Come on. It's a party.
0: Come on.
1: It's a party. Because it's a party.
2: Yeah.
0: Let me hear you now. Let me hear you now. 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
1: 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I like it when the bass and the drums kick. I like it when the bass and the drums kick. 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
0: I love it. I love it. Y'all with us now, right? All right. All right.
1: I think they're with us.
0: We're gonna keep the party moving.
1: Do you think they're with us? I mean, it sounds like they're with us.
0: They're with us. They're with us.
1: They just need
0: as long as they have a good time. That's exactly how you get with us.
1: They just need a little more
2: chill.
0: Hey, watch this guy.
1: Hey, you know.
0: Watch this guy.
1: Vodka cranberry.
0: You've been up in the hills.
1: You don't get it's out. It's the shit, let me tell you. Hey. Right. Vodka cranberry. See my man over there by the bar. He'll hook you up if he still has vodka.
0: All right, let's keep this thing rocking.

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1: True.
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0: What do you see?
2: I'll tell you what I see.
0: Tell them what you see now. Oh.

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1: What?
0: We've risen
1: what?
0: Like the ashes from the phoenix. Something in a reincarnation like a remix.
1: Yeah.
0: Every time you know what, I got the field back stick. Check it. Roxanne, Roxanne,
1: yeah.
0: A little old school, y'all. Roxanne, Roxanne,
2: y'all don't know that.
1: I wanna be a man.
0: Roxanne, Roxanne. 1987. 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
1: Lord,
0: Motion.

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0: 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So fresh and so clean.
1: Y'all feeling it tonight?
0: Oh, you don't like that? You don't like it fresh and clean?
1: We're just going to try to build.
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0: It's a party, yo. 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Fuck it.
1: Oh, shit.
0: Vodka and cranberry, baby.
2: And Rob said, let there be light.
3: Let there be light.
2: And
3: we shall be able to see what our instruments are playing. Thank you.
2: Come down.
0: Yeah, back like that shit. Reflected off the wall, baby.
3: Yeah.
0: You know, they gave me a microphone and...
1: Watch that, man. Watch it. Take it easy. Take it easy, dude. Take it easy, man. Your glasses are fogging up. Take it easy.
0: Hot!
1: Hey, let's do this. Oh, don't tease me like that. That's fucked up, man. Oh, C-note, that's tough. 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
1: Yeah.
0: It's the juice and I got you in my set.
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0: You got my mind. 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High energy sound, girl, slow it down. 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
1: rhythm, rhythm style.

0: Juice Crew.
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1: Thank you.
0: Y'all got that? How you feeling? All right, all right.
1: You're feeling pretty good.
0: This is the peak of the show right here. Everybody come to the dance floor.
1: The peak.
0: Here we come. We got, well, there's several peaks, okay? This is a peak, a peak.
1: This would be more like a climax, peak, so. Wouldn't it be? Like a
0: climax?
1: Like, sorry. I won't go there.
0: Okay, well,
1: I won't go,
0: you know,
1: there.
0: I like it all, don't get me wrong.
1: It's all good.
0: I ain't mad at you.
1: Just speaking from the heart.
0: All right. You know? This one, we got more time.
1: Oh.
0: And don't say goodbye.
1: There's always
0: got you
1: more
0: in
1: time.
0: My mind till I next feel your vibe.
1: More time.

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0: One more time, we elevate the vibe, oh chill.
1: 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It's up to you, no one can be fine.
0: What?

0: fuck that.
1: Yeah.
2: Hey, big up Kevin over there on the sound.
1: Kevin.
2: Big up Kevin on the sound.
1: Big time.
2: Watch him.
1: Hey, you know what?
2: Smoke him out later or something, you know?
1: Hey, I think there's... I think we got some...
2: Slap on the ass.
1: Mo, I think we got some dancers out there right now.
2: Yeah, man.
3: Looking good.
2: Keep it rocking.
3: Yeah.
1: Fresh water. Summertime.
2: All right, we're going to keep this whole kind of flavor going right now.
1: Popping.
2: Just you know, keep the party vibe going.
1: Yeah.
2: Make sure, you know, you tip the bartender.
1: Please.
2: Say hi to Robin and Rob. And
1: vodka.
2: A lot of food. A lot of food. Damn, yep. They kind of overdid it on the food, don't you think? Kind of overdid it on the food a little bit, but... But hey,
1: you know, you
2: guys heard my stomach earlier.
1: You only eat as much as you need, you know what I mean?
2: All right, let's run it.
1: Run this rhythm.
2: I missed it again.
1: They ain't ready. They ain't ready for this. Are they ready for this?
2: Lace up my kicks. Cause I'm ready for action. When I grab the mic, you get enough satisfaction. You think I'm high, but it's only a

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But just I, bitch, live and direct. 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And every time I leave the 6ix9ine studio, I feel like somebody's watching, yo. 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Yes, they know we give

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Lace up my kicks, cause I'm ready for action. 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You think I'm hype, but it's only a fraction. 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It's the distraction. Whack MCs, they still like it. We the juice, just maxing and crafting. 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
1: Give me some guitar right here. 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Morgan LaRue, all the way from the Bay Area. Make some noise out there, party people. Make some noise.

0: to reflect a resurrect, cause your style is dead. 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And every time I leave the 6ix9ine studio, I feel like somebody's watching yo, cause they know we give it to the people. Overground resistance, fly like an eagle. 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Juice crew, we go macking. It's a distraction. Rock MCs, they're still lacking. We the juice, just maxing the crack. 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This is a juice hijacking.
1: Yeah. They ain't ready.
2: What? What? Fresh
1: nice,
2: water
1: y'all.
2: In the house, yeah.
1: Thanks for staying
2: dance
1: with us tonight.
2: Mo chilling, full effect.
1: We all right.
2: The juice.
1: Okay, remember last time I said there was a peak? Now here's another peak coming up. There's another peak coming up. So, I mean, I hate to just say get your ass on the dance floor, but basically just get your ass on the dance floor. That's all I'm saying. Yeah. Freshwater jam down, come again.
2: Come
1: for live and direct. 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
0: We're too damn hard.
2: Don't get caught by the Phantom.
0: Don't get caught slipping. You might be tripping.
2: Check it out.
0: Moj.

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1: Y'all like that one?
2: Nice.
0: We call that the Phantom.
1: Nice. Thanks, y'all.
0: Nice.
1: Thanks for the love.
0: Yes, the juice.
1: I love it. I love it. We're going to keep the party rocking. That's what we do. We just keep it going. I know it's a party. It's a relaxed vibe, but you know how we do it.
0: We came to get it started. You know what I'm saying?
1: Basement grooving.
0: Grooving. Grooving. Grooving. We're going to let you in on a secret. A secret. A secret. We create in the basement because it's way down low.
3: Low.
0: Ba ba ba ba ba ba, yeah.
1: Hey, hey, hold up, hold up, hold up. Can you give me some funeral music, please? Funeral music. Funeral music. Everybody, let's have a moment of silence. The bar is now closed. But the beer is still happening, so hit the beer, though. The beer will keep you alive. Just kidding. All right, this one's called Basement Groovin', where we practice. It's in Kariki's basement. It has many names.

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0: rocket, rocket, rocket.
1: What you gonna do?
2: What you gonna do?
3: What you gonna do?
4: What's it all for you? Yeah!
5: Just let me kick another.

0: for the ladies tonight. Make some noise for the ladies tonight.
1: The ladies tonight. The ladies tonight.
0: There's some grown ass women here tonight. Women here tonight. Women here tonight. Women here tonight.
2: Yeah, yeah. Basement.
3: Groove it.
0: That's right. That's right.
2: Basement.
0: That's the one they call King Froggy on the vamp right here.
2: King.
0: Froggy, Froggy, Froggy, Froggy, Froggy, Froggy, Froggy.

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0: style, chill. 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Wicked and wild, you know we gonna fall. Got me down here with something to prove. Intimidation's really not my move. Checking and vexing everything that we do. Watching every time, yo, we bout to move. 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And the key is the drum and bass
1: placement.
0: Let me all the world to see. 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

0: Y'all like that, huh? 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We like those waist winders. You know what? Here's the part of the show. It's not a peak. It's not a peak. It's a valley. We're going to take a break. 5 minute break. We'll be back.
1: 5 minute break. We'll be back.
0: 5 minute break. We'll be back.
1: 5 minute break.
0: We'll be back.
1: 5 minute break. We'll be back.
2: Come on. Feel the reggaeton, DJ.
3: All right, you guys. Thank you. Let's say thank you to Juice one more time.

0: When I was a youth,
1: when I was a youth,
0: when I was a youth,
1: when I was a,
0: it was just yesterday,
1: when I was a,

Just gonna ride it. It's a vibe, kid. We keep it hype. It's a West vibe that we hit. Keep it coming, and you know it's so legit. That's how we do it. It's another juice fluid. Then they keep it true to it. Every time we moving it. It's a wicked now. Yeah, we're feeling now. Keep it coming now. Get the wicked now. Just roll with me. We just rolling. Let the wheels fall off. 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

rolling. 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Just roll with me. Just rolling. We just rolling. Can you roll with me? Just rolling. We just rolling. We just roll with me. Just rolling. We just rolling. Can you roll with me? Just rolling. We're just rolling. Can you roll with me? We're just rolling. Check the verse out. Just, we got it on lock. We got it on cop. You know we can't stop. You know it's blaze hot. Keep it coming. It's a juice, juice rhythm. That's how we do it, and the kids gonna feel them. Pump up the J. Spark up the hay. That's how we do it. You know

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Do you got mine? I said I got your back. Do you got mine? Said I got your back. Do you got mine? Said I got your back. Do you got mine? Said I got your back. Do you got mine? Said I got your back. Do you got

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1: Okay. What are you people doing out there? Come in.
0: I'm gonna tell them to you.
1: What the
0: if you love
1: is?
0: To smoke your herbs, like I do.
1: Tell them you're on my guest list.
0: All right. 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
0: Yes. Let's do this, crew. Beautiful day. I love it. Sunshine. Weather's nice. Check it out. Cause there ain't no time left when you're living in a struggle. It's

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This is how we do it. It's a rebel life. I didn't make it. I just live in it, you know? Check it out.

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Yes, we need a little bit more drum monitor, drums for the bass player here. 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
0: 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What's happening?
1: Not even new.
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1: Yeah, take it over.
0: You know what? I don't know if you know this, but this is a takeover. Juice, we in the house.

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2: 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Good on you, buddy.
3: Let's hear it.
1: Fire and forget, as I would say.
2: You ready? 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All good?
3: Yeah,
2: burn.
1: It's time to rock. Y'all ready for this? 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

0: Popo, right? Yeah, yeah. 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Yes. You know what I mean. You know what I mean.
1: Nice.
0: I know what you like. I know exactly what you like. Check it.

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Yeah, check us out, man, it's so lovely to be here. 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
2: We're going for it.
3: Y'all still with us right here on the river 2012. I saw y'all at the dome last night. 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

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We want Jews. 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Let's do this.

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0: 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Loud as a collision and pumped up dramatically. So all the people in the place will automatically time it and dance right behind it. Those that have it on tape could rewind it. It's not surprising, Diaz rocks parties. 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This is called a stage show, also a class. 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Brother Diaz, what you got for me? 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

0: Go on like them a paralyzed walking talk. 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
1: It's true, the fire burned tonight.
0: Troy Perez, original farmer.
1: That's
0: man.
1: Right.
0: Easy star.
1: Give it up for the harvest tonight. Yes, yes.
0: The harvest. Outlaw in the area.
1: Many pumpkins coming off the patch.
2: Troy, you got that one.
0: Tra la la la la, welcome the outlaw.
1: What,
0: bad
1: what?
0: Bad gun off over Colorado. Deer's pony warpath, put it, come on, look for.

All right then. Ganja filigo, say the ganja filigo, say the ganja filigo down in this Iowa. Ganja filigo, say the ganja filigo, say ganja filigo up in this area. Ganja filigo, say the ganja filigo, say the ganja filigo in this Iowa. Ganja filigo, say the ganja filigo, say the ganja filigo up in this area. Ganja we smoke, we no want no other. Big ganja tree, what look like my mother. 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Ganja pipe we smoke and a ganja pipe we blaze. And enough of them a talk, we a smoke all we days. 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Listen to the DJ say, smoke ganja every single day. Nobody vex yourself, nobody feel no way.

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0: my
1: time.
0: Boys from Hawaii in the
1: watch him on.
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1: Sure.
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0: stop for Troy Perez. 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

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Sound man now if you can't put your hand upon the fader. 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And to our sexy body, yeah, we link with you later. Take you higher than our Empire State Elevator. Never realized that I and I was such a perpetrator. And an outdoor homegrown, never need a generator. Cause I'm in an outsteader. 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D is a hot stepper. 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Motherfuckers in the place say kachai. And when you see me upon the mic, throw your spliffs up high. Cause we done blaze it up. Whether in Santiago or Valparaiso, you just know how we go. And if we coming back in Navinia, I have to tell the girl come closer, cariña. Because you don't know how this mean to me. Bossa Española in our office daily. And I tell you, say you don't know what this mean to me. Diaz, step upon the mic, grita huevón.

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0: We'll be on lockdown. We'll be on lockdown. True, we do this lockdown. Come up a rhythm, you know, say that we naga. 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Alright. Wicked style. 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Yo, some things them well plain. 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Call now run the hit, they want fi be me. When the finna say one thing, them conceal me. When the finna say the girl, them want fi drill me. And the finna say yeah, them want fi tell them. When the finna say some fussy me, I gonna smell them. One, we don't follow what I compel them. I don't say, I don't say, juice crew. Yo, they lifted, I you know, higher than the ceiling. Burn up my weed and you know say, ultimate feeling. The weed will make me high, shiny up my eye, must testify. Weed will make me high like the weed on the sun and the sky. Come up and read it, me have to tell the girl why. Yeah, yo, me have to try, I'm no shy guy. Step up to the girl and true me say aye. Got you got the zoom thing, in a your boom thing. Want me to step up to the girl and say something. You got the bum thing, when nothing to say. Woo! Alright. Run some old school reggae.
1: Boom.
0: That's alright. Alright, to the people watching the video.
1: Okay, where you at? Where's some incense burning? Yeah, put it down if it's about time. I had to let it go because. In and out, I figured if it's. That's Dia's rhythm right there.
2: Smoke is alright as long as it's smelling correct.
1: That was your rhythm.
3: How many tears I shed?
0: We got my boy Colin, my boy Jay Bird on the drums.
3: I got
0: the top
3: tongue,
0: keep it tight like a drum.
3: I water upflow from me eye. 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

0: who took care of me, who raised us up in the country so that we could remain. 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With the rich supports, you were there for me. 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
1: To all you numbskulls, your brain must be dull. 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

0: what you tell them, say?
1: 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Yeah, it's that posse we know from Sunny Bray. Yeah, have a nice day. THCCC to the K. Humboldt County, you know that manifest got it that way. 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

0: 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Just a quick plug, our group is Rhythmically Challenged. 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And what we're doing up here is Lindy Hop Swing. 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
1: That's a
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3: I was like...

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1: Hey, big up yourself, Jambalaya. Make some noise. 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Hey, if you didn't know, this is Mission Critical. It's a critical situation here. Mission Critical, big up DJ Dope Cowboy. Big up Jambalaya. Big up Juice Crew. Coming live and direct. 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
1: 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Hey, make some noise for Dub Cowboy. 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

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How y'all feeling, y'all? Low. Juice crew. My crew. Just bring it low. Yo, people, thank y'all for coming out. First of all, y'all like the Juice Crew? Y'all, we support. Supporting the Juice Crew is real respect, y'all. That's real. My brother Mo Chill. Straight up. Kariki. J-Bird. I don't know what to say. Yo.

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1: It's the dinner party. 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Yeah, Mr. the Basadi. And I'm the high grade weed and the cardi. Yeah, feel it, I know. On a fellow, get there and I start with the show. Long side, yo, yo, yo, la, la, la, la, la, la, la, la, la, la, la, la, la, la, la, bring it down low, yo. Yo, go. Mr. to the party. Yeah, I'm inside the Basadi. And I'm the high grade weed and the cardi. Yeah, Mr. 50 Naughty. On a fellow, say, me let that go. Right, you know, I get the young star the show. More chill a day pon the low. Just crew a true so you know our cater. On a fin no say that we go. Come up a ready me a fiddy up on the low. Smoke me weed, yes I to me go so. If you love the weed, holla so early. Lili, come up a ready me a fiddy go and testify. G-I-D-E-O-N and you know that I mean. Me lili lili. Hey them, dali belly lili lili lili. Come on a ready me feel irie. On a fin no say me smoke the sensei. G-I-D, yes, you know that's me. E-O-N, yes, you know that's me. Come on the rhythm and me feel irie. Nothing in this world impossible to me. Swim pon the land and me walk pon sea.

Hey, if you didn't know, how y'all feeling? 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We feeling good? 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Look up there. There's a camera up there. Everybody wave up there. We're streaming live right now on the internet across the world. So all you beautiful ladies, don't do nothing crazy. All right? Don't do nothing crazy. 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Popping off. Yeah. Don't take it personal. It's just business, homie. You acting like you do, but do you really know me? Don't take it personal. It's just business, homie. You acting like you do, but do you really know me? 'Cause I'm a J to the U-E.

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That's a new track. 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You know what I'm saying? Boots knocker. Yeah. 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Building and building and building and building.

Youth was a house rocker. 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And every time they come, bass and drums, bass and drums, bass and drums. Make some noise, people. Yow! Dump the bass, C-note on the bass, C-note on the bass, J-Bird on the drums. 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

0: It's the booth knocker. 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What? Whoa. 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Y'all gonna hang out? Y'all gonna hang out?
1: Where we at? Yeah, I think so. 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Where are we right now? 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Step ahead of Snap?
0: Yo! We only got so much time, so I'm not gonna give you my normal wisdom in between tracks. I know you guys really look forward to that. I'm just gonna just keep it flying. Hey, did I tell you my daughter's birthday was tonight? 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Everybody say happy birthday, Jada! She better have her ass in bed right now. She'll hear you in her dreams. Run it, run it, run it, run it, run it.

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1: 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All right. 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Act like you know what's happening. 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This is important, kind of a message song. It's a message song. It's not like Marvin Gaye. It's more kind of like Tupac or Snoop Dogg.

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I wanna get your back tonight. Wanna feel your vibe tonight, tonight, tonight. Girl, I just met you, I won't sweat you, but I would like to be next to you. Tonight, I wanna feel your vibe tonight. 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All right, we got a couple more for y'all. Y'all squeeze it out with us.

I wanna rock with you tonight, girl. 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

tonight, tonight, tonight, tonight, tonight, tonight, tonight, tonight, tonight, tonight, tonight, tonight, tonight, tonight, tonight, tonight, tonight, tonight, tonight, tonight, tonight, tonight, tonight, tonight, tonight, tonight, tonight, tonight, tonight, tonight, tonight, tonight, tonight, tonight, tonight, tonight, tonight, tonight, tonight, tonight, tonight, tonight, tonight, tonight, tonight, tonight, tonight, tonight, tonight, tonight, tonight, tonight, tonight, tonight, tonight, tonight, tonight, tonight, tonight, tonight, tonight, tonight, tonight, tonight, tonight, tonight, tonight, tonight, tonight, tonight, tonight, tonight, tonight, tonight, tonight, tonight, tonight, tonight, tonight, tonight, tonight, tonight, tonight, tonight, tonight, tonight, tonight, tonight, tonight, tonight, tonight, tonight, tonight, tonight, ton

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We call it the Phantom. Hit it, K-Star. That's K-Star on the keys. That's J-Bird on the drums. That's Massive Boom on the bass.

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0: But I heard in the star Cassandra. 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
1: Yeah, nice and easy.
0: Sister.
1: Yeah.
2: Love it.
1: The far right.
0: Yes, yes, yes.
1: Yeah. Just screw.
2: Want a big old Catherine on the flute.
0: Catherine on the flute, y'all.
2: Yeah. Seven mix, y'all. One more time, guys. You meet a girl at the bar, star. 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
0: Yeah!

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1: with Mary Jane.
0: 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Yes.
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0: Nice of female.
2: You know that feeling. Yes, I.

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I came home to that. It looked like an ashtray. 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

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Let's do this. 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

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What were you guys doing around 4:15 today? 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

0: Thanks, y'all. 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
1: Check it.
0: Yeah. 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
0: Y'all gonna ride with us tonight? Are y'all gonna ride with us tonight? Ride with the Juice Crew tonight? I bet you are. 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
1: That was awesome.
0: Thanks, y'all. 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Somebody's got to do it, you know what I mean?
1: Yeah, yeah.
0: It's a double-edged sword, a blessing and a curse. Let's do this, y'all.

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Y'all still ready? Y'all with us? 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Okay.

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Y'all ready to party now? Let's do it. 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

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I tell him, I say, yo, what's up? 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He says, the sky. 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
0: I know what they like. You know what they like.
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0: 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We gonna get the DJs back up here, spinning it, keeping it hype. 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
1: So not juicy.
0: Check it out. 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

0: 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We get it popping.
1: Go, let's go. 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
0: Give it up for Gorgeous Gabe one more time. DJ Gorgeous Gabe in the hizzy for shizzy. Check it out. Check it out. 29 OG. Yeah. 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

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It's 420, y'all. 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

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Yes, I am. All right. Here we go. Welcome to this part of the show. It's 420, y'all. This is a takeover right now. Do it. Everybody report to the dance floor right now. It's a juice takeover. Run for cover. 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

0: Act like you know. Yeah. 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
1: I don't think they are. I don't think they're ready.

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You just got shanked right there, man. I got a problem. I got a problem. I got a problem. I just can't stop killing them.

0: 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When I was a youth,
1: when I was a youth,
0: when I was a youth,
1: when I was a,
0: it was just yesterday.
1: When I was a,

0: 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Are you having a good time? Yes, yes, y'all. Let's go, let's go. Let's keep this party rolling. Do this, girl.
1: That's crazy, Sam.
0: Stop trying to get me tangled up. Yo, everybody report to the dance floor right now.

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It's getting crazy upon the front line. It's getting crazy upon the front line. Watch your back, watch your back, watch your back. It's getting crazy upon the front line. It's getting crazy upon the front line. It's getting crazy upon the front line. Watch your back, watch your back, watch your back. Trayvon Martin, we all Trayvon Martin, see?

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It's a 420 party. What's going on?

0: We hope Drifter. You're burning some sensimilia for us. Blazing the chronic. Calling the one easy to the microphone stand. Now 2005, you don't know, say I'll conscious you. I'll conscious you, I easy do be. You know, say easy touching the microphone stand.
1: Yeah.
0: I can't just shoot.
1: Blah!

0: give up, gift from nature. But you got status, yeah. The highest outreach. Ichi Dube, take it away.
1: Yeah.
0: What you gotta say, what you gonna

0: Yeah, Juice
1: Crew. Nice crew. All right, y'all. How y'all feeling tonight? Homebrew Saturday night. We gonna mash the party. My name is Mo Chill. This is Gideon right here.
2: Thank you.
1: Let's run this thing. Let's run this thing, Juice Crew.
3: I want to thank you all for coming out tonight. We're going to love Humboldt Brewery.
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1: Here we go, it's a no, don't you know.

0: 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That's right.
1: Just let me flow. 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
0: Look at the drummer.
1: So, thank you very much.
0: All right.
1: We're just getting around.
2: Yeah.
0: Is the sound all dialed in out there? I see family out there. All right.
2: Juice Massive.
0: It's a tough crowd out there. Y'all feeling good? All right. I'm just checking. You can come closer if you want to. We're gonna do this one. Red light, red light. 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You know we're getting down, come on. Juice come around, come on. Yeah. One, yeah. Jump in the ride and we mash the gas. System pumped up, turn it up to full blast. Pop the trunk, break out the sash. Dump train, right? Hope it's gonna last.

0: Yeah.
1: Next.
0: Thanks, y'all. We love y'all. That's having fun. Put me on. Put me on. Skipping Chronic.
1: Really? You can't skip the Chronic.
0: Put me on. I got something to say. Said I love hip hop. I live it every day.
2: Yeah, right here we got one of my favorite songs I ever wrote. It's about communicating with people around you so you can avoid confrontation and anger and jealousy and all the other things that bring people down. 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

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Yeah, that's what I'm talking about, because we got the gladiators coming on. The legendary gladiators, live and direct from Jamaica, you know what I mean? 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

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Yeah. 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Whoa. Okay. 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Yo. 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We don't... Check, 1, 2. Vibing every time. J-U-Z-E coming through. We just want to get the sound right before we just lay it on y'all. 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

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We just gonna keep firing away. That's how we roll. 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

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What did he say? What did he say? What did he say? Huh. Elevate the vibe. Yeah. Push. Push up. We're going up. Push up in the elevator. We're going up. All right. 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

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When I was a youth, I was a house rocker. 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

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West Coast, West Coast, West Coast.

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Pop, pop, pop, pop, pop, pop, pop, pop, pop, pop. 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I think we got a few more for y'all. 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Y'all ready to go home yet? 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

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Enjoy yourself. All right. Whoop. Mash it. May mash up juice. MySpace. 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

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The hot tub's turned on, y'all. 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MySpace, JuiceCrew.com. Let me be your MySpace friend. Let's do it, crew. Hey, big up the sound man, Ishi Dubé.

0: Thank you, everybody, for coming out tonight. Happy graduation to everybody. If you love juice, say yeah, yeah. If you love juice, say yeah, yeah. After hours.
1: That was awesome. I'm glad you had it.
2: What's your name?
1: Scott.
2: Scott River.
1: River.

0: All right, you guys. Thank you. Let's say thank you to Juice one more time.
1: Like I said, Ishidube makes us look good, man. Hey, can I get a round of applause for my band? Can I get a round of applause for my crew? That's right. That's right. They're doing their thing. What we call.
2: I got these handy DVDs for sale. Oh, there we go.
3: We got to unplug this guitar here. So mute this guy, and I'll plug it into the mandolin. Ooh, here we go. Oh, that was exciting. Excellent work.
2: All right.

0: Under the radar.
1: Under the gay bar?
0: Yeah. Somebody say under the gay bar? I don't know. We'll do one more for y'all. Only because this is a green county, isn't it? Those are correct.

0: Chaka Chaka. Oh, hey, what do you know?
1: As far as the broadcast, what's the audio source of the broadcast?
2: I don't know. Whatever.
1: Oh, okay. Yeah, these two. So, from my. So, what I'm. Okay. Basically, as you can see, it's going to be kick, snare. I don't know if you prefer to have an overhead or individual mics for these two. And the two amps.
2: Those two amps are live mics?
1: Those two amps, yeah. We'll do everything through the amps. You don't have to worry about any direct on this. Okay. We'll just. All right. That way, I'll just make the sound coming through the amps how. Think it's supposed to sound. And
0: check in. That sounds nice, actually. Sounds quite nice. Trying to size up what's it. Oh, yeah. Check 1, 2 on Matt's mic.
1: Yeah. This Jamaican road case is. I am going to...

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0: Roxanne, Roxanne, Lord.
1: 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I like that old school flavor, 1981.

0: You guys want one more? All right. We haven't been working on it all that much, but we take a quick break.
1: Do y'all really want another one?
2: Are you sure?
1: All right, you guys are good. Remember, Jews, we're gonna be out soon. Look for us, y'all. Big up yourself, though. Everybody, give yourself a round of applause tonight for coming out.
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0: 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Mo Chu.
1: Show up. He's just sitting there.

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Just a skosh. All right, let's go.

Yeah. 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Thanks for coming out, Juice Sound. We just gonna keep firing it at. We got a catalog of songs to give y'all tonight. Tell the Juice story. Hey, we got my man Mo up here from Berkeley. Picked him off. He was hitchhiking. We just brought him to the show. He's got the coolest name in the world, though, I'll tell you that. All right, let's go, crew.

Yeah, awesome. 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That's what I was just about to say. I was about to clap, just like that. Let's rock this thing. Where we at? Oh, all right. This is something that we like. It's called Instant Classic. Let's check it out, y'all.

Yeah. 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Thanks, y'all. 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We're going to keep them popping.

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I'm sorry, I know it's sometimes it's a little aggressive. That's the nature of the beast. Yes. Thanks, y'all. This is just one of our favorite little tracks to hit real fast. Let's do this, crew.

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And it's kind of like a, it reminds me of drinking. Reminds me of drinking. We in a bar. Yeah, yeah.

line. 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That's how we do it in the park. When I was a youth, I was a house rocker. Now they call me Chill the Boots Knocker. 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

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I know, it's me neither. 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

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Huh? 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

0: sound. 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
1: Hey, bring the fucking ruckus, baby. 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
0: All right, I like that, we'll I like try. That. Bartender, cut this guy off.
1: This is my last beer, but bring the fucking ruckus.
0: It's your last beer until the next one, huh?
1: Until the next one.
0: All right, this one's for Paul. King Froggy, we call him.

tonight. Check out this chord. Microphone business. I wanna rock, rock, rock, rock. Yes, exactly. That's exactly how we practiced it last night. Boom, boom. Y'all with us? 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Y'all gonna ride with us?